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Can't live with them, can't live without them.

Butterfly. 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Join rocks in the river. 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